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0: Yeah, something fun happens over the weekend. 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

And this town's lost its faith. 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

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So if our time is running out, day after day, we'll make the mundane a masterpiece. 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

0: Styles at Madison Square Garden in New York City, and you could be there. 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
0: This is the TJ Show, and look at that. It's Monday, August 17th, 2026. Hello, J-Bo.
2: Good day, sir.
0: Hello, Kenny.
3: Hey now.
0: Hi, producer Heather.
4: Thank you.
0: Let's start the day here with a nice voicemail that was waiting for us.
5: Hi, TJ. It's Emily calling from Corvallis, Oregon. I just wanted to share a sweet story about my little son, who is 20 months old.
0: 20-month-old son. Okay.
2: Oh, okay.
0: Sweet story.
5: We were on vacation, staying at a really nice little rental house. And he saw a cockroach in the corner. And he said, "Bug, help, outside." And he blew it a kiss.
0: Told the bug to go outside.
2: They must have been in Florida.
0: Yeah, maybe.
2: Yeah, they roam there.
0: Have you ever blown a cockroach a kiss before?
2: Absolutely not.
0: Kenny?
3: We did give a cockroach a funeral once on this very radio show.
0: Oh, yeah, of course. I remember. I mean, they're just doing their thing. They're just living their life. They've got stuff to do, too. You like cockroaches, right?
4: They're fine.
0: Okay.
5: Yeah. So we just love this expression of kindness. We've been trying to help him develop empathy and just love this.
0: Oh.
5: So anyway, I thought of you guys. Have a great day. Bye.
0: Well, first of all, so nice that you thought of us. That you wanted to let us know. But also, good news. Hello, there's a parent trying to generate some empathy. Isn't that what we need today?
2: That's very sweet.
0: I mean, my goodness, the world needs compassion, empathy, love. So whatever you're doing, Emily, keep doing that. This makes me think of a dish I ate this weekend. You know, she's loving the cockroach and letting it out. I had a cockroach of the sea over the weekend. I had a cavatelli at this beautiful Italian restaurant. It was one of the most amazing things I've ever eaten, but it had lobster, it had shrimp in it, it had crab meat. It was a triple animal endeavor.
2: Wow.
0: But it was so great. And that you walk in and they're like, "Hey, hey, you doing? You want this, you want that?" The food tasted better because of how they talked.
2: Yeah, of course.
0: It was beautiful. There was a woman there who was seating us. I think she was the owner. She was walking around with a drink in her hand, and I thought, that's old school. Drinking on the job and celebrating. It's a party. Welcome to the party. I
2: Can
0: love
2: we
0: it.
2: Drink on the job, PJ?
0: You know what? No, I'm gonna say no.
2: Oh, okay.
0: Yeah, no, this
2: I'm just
0: is
2: checking.
0: Like this is new school. You know, okay, that's okay. Old school where right, they right. just they're having a good time.
2: Cool.
0: All right, so we've got a whole lot to get to today. Kenny, almost a hero this weekend. We're going to get into that.
3: Yeah.
0: He was so close. Your dream almost came true. He went to go see the Savannah Bananas. Well, it wasn't them, but it was their friends.
3: I went to go see Banana Ball, the Coconuts, and the Tailgaters.
0: How many times have you heard Kenny talk about getting a fly ball hit to him?
2: Right.
0: Just wait. Just okay. wait to hear what finally happened. We're going to get to that. Also, I always want to give out our phone number. We want you to get involved. We love taking your phone calls at 877-RADIO-TJ. Put that phone number in your phone. Have it at the ready. You're going to want to join in at some point. You'll either catch us in the studio or you'll get our voicemail, 877-RADIO-TJ. Are you guys ready to do this?
2: Yes, yeah. sir.
0: Here we go.
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1: 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This is the TJ Show. We've talked about them many times. We're big fans of the Savannah Bananas. We've even had some of the players on the show. It's an incredible story. I love Jesse and the Yellow Tux, who created this whole thing. He imagined it. If you ever are looking for some inspiration, this guy is the epitome of hard work. He's got so many gems. In every interview that he's in, he just talks about his journey and what it took to get there. One of my favorite lines, I love quoting this all the time. He was talking about how he and his wife moved into an apartment. They had been at this Savannah Bananas thing for 9 years. And he said by the 9th year, it earned him the right to sleep on an air mattress. He was in a bug-infested home. They were looking around, never thinking, like, what is going to happen here? They were taking out second mortgages on their this and that. It was such an unlikely success story. And now, of course, they're selling out MLB stadiums consistently every single year. And now they've started inviting other teams, or I guess creating other teams and generating this little league. So they've, it's not just the Bananas.
2: Yeah. They've created a league with six teams. They even have playoffs and a championship at the end of the season.
1: And so it's been impossible to get tickets for the big league stadium games, but now it's even hard to get tickets for the small stadiums. And you were able to attend one of those this weekend.
2: Yeah, they're touring minor league ballparks now across the country. I got to see the Coconuts and the Texas Tailgaters take each other on Friday night.
1: It's amazing to me that it's hard to get tickets for those events, too, because those are popping up pretty frequently.
2: The thing is, they're small stadiums, so it's only 8,000 seats, so everybody wants them, so they sell out quickly.
1: Well, I was wondering, would there be like a degraded experience because it's not the big stadium, and you were raving about it today.
2: It is incredible. It is nonstop action. Hours before the game even starts, they have a whole plaza with music and games and giveaways. Then they let the stadium doors open and people take their seats, and there's action on the field already. The Coconuts were getting their sun tans before the game, lying out on towels in the infield. And
1: any grandmas fighting with inflatable hot dogs?
2: There was an 83-year-old man who won a bodybuilding competition between the third and fourth inning.
1: I love it.
2: And so it was incredible.
1: Kenny, anytime he goes to any kind of a ball game, he brings his mitt. He's like a little kid. He's dreaming of maybe this will be the time a ball gets hit to you.
2: Yeah.
1: And it actually happened.
2: Yeah, I brought my mitt with me, but I didn't take it out because we were in the second row on the third base side. So we were so close to the 20-foot net right in front of us. I was like, there's no chance a ball is going to drop right here. But it happened in the first inning. And I had my chance.
1: Right to Kenny.
2: Right
1: it's
2: to
1: incredible.
2: Me. Well, between me and the guy right in front of me, and it hit my hand. And it fell
3: and you blew
2: to the
3: it.
2: Ground.
1: And
2: I blew it.
1: What's even more high stakes about this is that if you catch the ball, the batter is out.
2: Yeah.
1: So you become a part of the game. You drop the ball, dude.
2: I quite literally dropped the ball, although I do blame the guy in front of me. He should have let me have
1: it. You should have called it.
2: I should have called
1: it. You got to say,
2: I got it.
1: Well, listen, either way, I'm glad to hear you had a good time.
2: Yeah, and but the thing is, I mean, there's a close-up of me. Like, you could literally see me drop the ball.
1: It's on
2: the announcer even comments, like, that will not be a catch for the fans. Thank you very much.
3: That's Kenny.
1: Yeah, this is the TJ Show. 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

0: 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What a story, and it was all caught on tape. 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

0: 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Our news, it sounds different around here. Kenny reads through every story he can find, and then he brings us the most interesting ones. Kenny, what's happening on the planet today?
1: At the amusement park Six Flags over Georgia this weekend, on the ride Goliath, which goes 70 miles per hour plus, a man caught a sneaker mid-air while on the roller coaster.
0: I saw this video. It is incredible. First of all, the incredible detail of this video. Like, these glasses have gotten so good.
2: Yeah, it's very clear.
0: Oh my god, you wear these glasses, it's like you're filming a movie. It's seeing what you're seeing, and they're able to slow it down. The shoe is flying through midair, and he catches it like a champion. This guy should play for the Yankees.
1: Yeah, so somebody at the front of the roller coaster, their shoe must have fallen off during one of the ride's turns or something like that. You see the shoe flying midair, and this guy, from his point of view, he catches it and is so excited that he caught this shoe while on the roller coaster, and he was even more excited to give the shoe back to the teenage girl who lost it at the front of the train.
2: I'm sure she was thankful. She didn't have to walk around with just one shoe.
0: Yeah, it's right? So fun. And you get to like see him give it back and everything,
1: yeah,
0: right?
1: Yeah, he was really excited about it.
0: It's amazing. What else you have, Kenny?
1: Spider-Man, Brand New Day, over $2 billion globally at the box office. It took just 17 days, which is the second fastest film to ever reach the $2 billion mark, just behind Avengers Endgame, which did it years ago.
0: So my parents, Grandma and Grandpa, took all of my kids to go see Spider-Man this weekend. They were all at the theater. And I was like, did my 6-year-old enjoy it? And apparently she did. I was like, wow, she was engaged. Yeah, she wasn't bored. She was watching the movie. I'm like, wow, that's pretty wide audience. My dad, who's 67, I think, my daughter, who's 6, they both enjoyed the movie. And I'm like, how many movies can do that?
2: Yeah, it's a great movie.
1: Well, and if your dad enjoyed it, I doubt he hasn't been keeping up with all of these Marvel movies, has
0: no.
1: he?
0: No. So he's coming in cold at number 4. Although I will say, you know, my parents are very good at fighting about all kinds of things. The argument this weekend was it about AI or not? My dad was like, I don't know. I think it's about AI. My
3: mom's like, no, it's not. It's not about AI.
0: I'm like, what? I said, don't ruin it for me, okay? I still need to see it.
1: Okay. Well, I think that's evidence that you could still enjoy this movie, even though you haven't seen the ones before. So I hope you go see it. Odyssey did very well. Again, it's at $1.29 billion after another big weekend for it. End of Oak Street. We never got a chance to talk about that last week, but it's a movie where all of a sudden, dinosaurs are in the middle of this residential neighborhood.
0: Dinosaurs over Spider-Man, Odyssey. They got no chance. Did they do anything this weekend?
1: Yeah, it actually did pretty well. $47 million globally.
0: Wow.
1: Got great reviews, too. And Paw Patrol, the dino movie, brought in $69 million worldwide.
0: That's a pretty good snapshot for movies right now.
1: Yeah.
0: People are going to the movies. It's exciting. My parents said it was jam-packed.
1: I bet.
0: Yeah. Kenny, thank you for keeping us somewhat informed.
1: That's what's happening.

0: 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Hi, this is the TJ Show. Who's this?
1: I'm Sarah.
0: Is that Michael in Southern Oregon?
1: Yep, that's me.
2: Michael and
1: you
2: company.
1: Recognize.
0: Yeah, I do remember we talked to that rooster before.
2: He wants to be heard.
0: Wait, what's the rooster's name?
1: The one who just crowed, Lightwing.
0: Lightwing.
2: That's me!
0: Hey. is everyone okay? Did you let a fox into your farm today?
1: No, everyone's fine. It's just, this is what all the roosters do.
0: Now, who's the little chirpy one? What's his name? You know, that rooster really tries to steal the show.
1: Be quiet, Lightwing. I'm on the phone over here.
0: Okay, don't yell at your rooster. Come on, be nice to him. So what's... Oh. I'm trying to have a conversation, but we keep getting interrupted by those roosters. So what... the little chirpy animal, who is that?
1: This is Umbra, a gosling.
0: A gosling?
1: I guess not so much... Okay, you know what? I'm taking him and moving away from the roosters.
2: Good call.
0: Michael, it seems like life is loud for you. Is that accurate?
1: Only when I'm right next to someone making a loud noise.
0: Okay, gotcha.
2: Yeah, that makes sense.
1: But Umbra here was hatched out on, I think, June 25th. A cool thing about him is, I have to say, geese grow fast.
0: Okay.
1: June 25th. He fit in my hands, but now he's the size of a full-grown chicken, and he's still growing.
0: Wow.
1: Yeah.
0: Michael, it's always great to hear from you. Thank you for introducing us to Ryan, and we really appreciate
2: it's
0: the time.
2: His name. His name
1: is Umbra.
0: Umbra. Well, would you consider changing the name by any chance?
2: It's his pet. I mean, a goose named Ryan is pretty cool.
0: Well, it's a gosling.
2: Yeah, that's yeah. I mean, yeah.
3: It'll only be a gosling for so long.
0: Congrats on the continued development of your goose, and that's going to remain a pet, right? Not eating it.
1: Yep, it sure is.
0: There he is. Michael in Southern Oregon. Can you give him a quack?
1: That was pretty accurate.
0: I know. He's got a talent, that guy.
2: Thanks for calling, Michael.
0: We appreciate you, Michael.
1: Okay.
0: See, Michael knows the phone number. He uses it whenever he wants. And the next thing you know, we're in the middle of his chicken coop. You are welcome to call our phone number, 877-RADIO-TJ. Just like Michael did, you'll either catch us in the studio or you'll get our voicemail. Either way, we just want to get you on the show. 877-RADIO-TJ. 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

This will fade eventually. So if our time is running out, day after day, we'll make the mundane a masterpiece. Oh my, my, oh my, my love. I take one look at you, you're taking me out.

just when you get to work. 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Kenny hits the streets talking about this day that's some dread. It's coming up a few moments away on the TJ Show. 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

0: 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This is the TJ show. You know, sometimes Monday can hit us like a ton of bricks. Coming off this weekend, flowing nicely, doing all the things we want to do. And that's why Kenny hits the street. Get a little encouragement for this Monday.
1: Why do people hate Mondays?
2: Because you just have such a great time to control your life on the weekend.
0: There you go.
2: And so Mondays, it just feels like you have to get back to being busy and doing work and doing regular things. So I think that's why people hate Mondays, because it feels like work.
1: Do you feel that way?
2: I actually enjoy Mondays because I like my job. So
0: See, that is a big game changer. I mean, for me, I do like coming to work. I like doing this kind of work. I'm grateful for that. I know that's not always the case, but glad that she's in that club.
1: Key, right?
2: Yeah, exactly. If you love what you do, you find something you're passionate about, Mondays aren't as hard.
1: Let's say somebody listening to this, they're dreading going into work. They had the Sunday scaries, all of that stuff. What would be your Monday motivational message to somebody who's struggling right now?
2: Yeah, I would say find something that makes you happy and set it for Monday. So if you need a self-care day, if there's a good book you like to read, if you need a cup of coffee or tea before you start the day, like, set aside time for yourself on Monday that you're happy with, so that way you can be a little bit more chipper.
0: You know what? That sounds...
3: That's a good idea.
0: Yeah, it sounds way too simple. It makes me think of that James Clear book. It's Atomic Habits. How do we work these little new positive habits into our life? He's got so many great practical pieces of advice in there. And, you know, it could be something as simple as, you know what? Beef jerky makes me happy. So you make sure you put it in your bag and you've got a stick there waiting for you after whatever you're doing. And it's like, oh, cool. I have that to look forward to. It sounds dumb, but it really works.
1: Yeah, that's really smart. Yeah, I never thought to plan something that I could look forward to on a Monday.
2: Absolutely. Sometimes you got to do things that give you hope, give you joy, you know, and make the way a little bit better.
0: There you go. All right. She sounds like she's in a good mood. Love that.
1: What would be your motivational Monday message to somebody who's really, they're not looking forward to the day?
4: It's only four more days to Friday.
0: That's the... Oh, it's a different technique.
3: That's my motivational message. You can go. You can do this.
1: You can do it.
3: You can do it. It's only four more days till Friday. Go out and get your walk in. You know, once in the morning and once in the afternoon, that helps break up the day.
0: That's another thing that sounds like it's not going to work. But like middle of the day, you take an extended walk to the bathroom. You hit the bathroom up. But then you walk outside the building or outside the office. Maybe you go get a bite to eat. Just being in a different location. By the way, I do that with my kids. When they're too cranky, we get in the car. We're going somewhere. It changes everything.
3: Change up the scenery.
1: Why do people hate Mondays?
5: I have no clue.
1: Do you hate Mondays?
5: As long as I'm making money, I'm good.
1: Yeah?
5: So, no, I don't necessarily hate Mondays. I mean, I work two jobs, so every day is Monday for me.
1: Okay.
5: So it doesn't make a difference.
0: So there you go. I think that there's something in there that helps on this Monday. Thank you for turning on your radio.
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8: 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Matt in Alabama, welcome to the show.
9: Thank you. Thank you very much.
8: Tell me, what is the most exciting part of your life right now?
9: Oh, man, the most exciting part of my life is that I live near the beach, and I have never lived near the beach, but we just relocated, and so we get to go experience on the weekends a vacation, it seems like a little. So.
4: Nice.
8: Yeah,
4: that's awesome, man.
8: That's really cool. Wait, you married?
9: We've been together for 8 years. We are not married.
4: Good call.
8: Well.
4: No reason to get the law involved.
10: Heather's married and she says good call. It's hilarious. Yeah,
11: but she only got married for health insurance.
4: It was a business transaction.
10: Right, Ava. But you're still married.
4: Yeah, that's true. It's true.
8: Matt, what kind of work are you doing? What made you move? What was the reason for it?
9: I'm in the auto business. And then the company I was with relocated me to Houston for a year. And then now they've got me out here in Mobile, Alabama.
4: Cool.
8: Isn't it kind of fun to like jump all around and see new places, meet new friends? And I bet you have like friend groups in every area, right?
9: I do, yeah, and being early 40s, it's nice. It's good to see it's a little different cultures and different parts of the country.
8: Are you making friends?
9: I'm a friend maker, but I do work a lot. I do put in a lot of hours, especially right now as we're kind of building this thing. So it's a lot of time in the car and a lot of time at the dealership. So,
8: Matt, you have like real dude friends, deep dude friends?
9: I got some deep dude friends, yeah.
8: Sounded weird.
10: You sure did.
8: You know what I'm saying? Like, you have, like, real relationships where you can have heart-to-hearts
10: like
8: and it's
10: bros.
8: Real. Yeah, brotherly type stuff.
10: Yeah.
9: I do. I'll tell you, moving to Alabama, I have now, so we've been here since January, and we've had countless visitors. It seems like every other weekend we've had people coming in to come visit the beach and come hang out, but mostly from Colorado, yeah, coming to visit.
10: You know, that's love, because I've had the opportunity to move to a lot of places because of work, and some people who you think are really good friends, I'm not saying they aren't friends, but they'll say, oh, I'll come visit you, and they never show up.
8: Mm-hmm. Yep.
10: Never show up. You'll go see them, you'll make the sacrifice, but they won't show up. So the fact that people are showing up for you, and that's awesome. That's great.
9: Yeah, it's been a good move so far, and the job's going well and everything, so it's good. I will say it's a little different adjusting to the humidity and bugs and mm-hmm. all that stuff. But
8: making good amounts of money?
9: Yeah, we're doing all right.
8: Nice.
9: We're doing okay so far.
8: Yeah. That's right.
10: The humidity ain't that bad, is it? There's always AC, you know what I'm saying?
9: Yeah.
8: That's good.
9: You know what I'm saying?
10: You know what I'm saying?
8: Well, Matt, we appreciate you listening to our show. Thank you so much for turning on your radio.
9: Yeah, and honestly, I still like to listen to the radio. I thought you guys were local at first, but you're upbeat. I know you guys get compliments all the time of your positivity and upbeatness, but it's true. In a world like we are in today, it's nice to turn it on and get a good laugh on the way to work.
8: So, oh, man.
9: No, appreciate awesome. Y'all.
8: That
10: appreciate
8: is
10: you.
8: So cool to hear. Yeah, we are just super grateful to get to spend this time together. I know you're in that car for so long, you can listen to 50 million different mm-hmm. things. So it's no small thing. We try to do the best job we can for you every day. So thank you for saying that, and we'll keep trying to do it.
9: Well, you guys kick butt. Appreciate you.
8: This is the TJ Show. 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

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This is a weird one. We'll get to this in the news a few moments away on the TJ Show.

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0: 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This is The TJ Show, our news. It sounds different around here. Kenny reads through every story he can find, and then he brings us the most interesting ones. Kenny, what's happening on the planet today?
1: Another art heist in Italy. Four Renaissance masterpieces by the artist Antonello da Messina were stolen from a museum, the Museum of Messina in Sicily, Italy.
0: It's surprising to me that these stories pop up like over and over and over again. I think of the Louvre, right? In France?
1: Yeah.
0: Where they literally took a lift outside the window, crawled in the window, took what they wanted, and left. And everyone's like, how did it happen? It's a good question. How does that happen? You would think these have like high security. You've seen it in the Mission Impossible movies, lasers across the floor. It's got to be impossible. How do they keep doing it?
2: I feel like a Ring camera could do the trick, like
0: yes.
2: on the front door. Like that helps
0: they
2: normal
0: have a
2: people.
0: They have a three pack of Ring cams at Costco.
2: Right.
0: I think it's under $200. What are they doing?
1: Yeah, and that's the big question. They say this theft took place late at night Saturday. The thieves took the art straight from their secure display case. And what Italian police are investigating now is how these thieves entered the museum and bypassed the alarm system without triggering. Not a single alarm went off during this art heist. And these are priceless pieces going back to the 1400s.
3: Imagine if it's an inside job.
2: I was just thinking that.
3: Like insurance claim, something like that. For them to be happening so frequently.
2: But if they're priceless, how do you insure them? You know what I mean?
0: Like, well, also... I'm sure there's some way to do it. I don't know. I'm not in these circles. But how you sell that, like, you've got to find a guy who wants it. And then what do? They put it in a closet. They show their friends. And just a few. You don't want to tell too many.
1: Yeah, a lot of questions about that. But that's the primary theory as to the motivation behind this heist, is that it is going to go up for sale on the black market.
0: It's wild. Kenny, make some new art. How about that? My kids are pretty good at it. Start there. They'll do it for free. What else you got, Kenny?
1: Parents are complaining at Farnsley Middle School near Louisville in Kentucky. The students get an agenda, a book, for them to write down their homework assignments. I remember getting them as a school kid. It was a first day of school thing. The problem here is this agenda is full of nonsense and misspellings and just straight up wrong information. They believe it may have been generated by artificial intelligence.
0: Mm. Yeah, that tracks.
1: Yeah, so, I mean, this is in Kentucky, and in the agenda, Kentucky is spelled Venecky, V-E-N-E-C-K-Y. Arizona spelled Arizona. Louisiana spelled Lukong. It's just all over the place. The periodic table's wrong. At this point, school administrators have instructed the students to just tear out pages 19 through 36. But the thing is, the parents pay a $10 annual fee for these agendas. And now they're complaining, what are we paying for? You guys should just AI generate a bunch of nonsense.
2: And if I'm not mistaken, I remember seeing the story, and it took a parent a week into school.
0: No one's looking at
2: for them to like point it out.
0: Unbelievable.
2: Like,
0: people
2: it's crazy.
0: People are trying to cut corners everywhere they can. Like, to a point where they're not even reviewing what the AI is making.
1: Yep.
0: It's bizarre. Kenny, thanks for keeping us somewhat informed.
1: That's what's happening.
0: Stream myq1031.com so you don't miss what we're doing here at the TJ Show.

0: 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This is the TJ Show. Last night, I had to have a talk. My wife Jess had a talk with me.
1: Okay.
0: And she said, I think we need to go somewhere. Meaning like take a vacation, even just a day or two, somewhere other than the location that we're usually in.
1: That's nice.
0: But we're at a place now where life is so busy, both with Jess and me and like all the kids and the stuff they have to do, that I was saying, well, why don't we just drop the kids off at your parents' house and we'll just treat our house like a vacation? And she was like, that's not what I'm going for.
1: Nope,
0: like, she wants to leave. And I thought, but no, surely it's possible. Like, we go to the store, we get a nice little grape layout. You know, you get the green and the red ones, and you get multiple cheeses. You've been there, right? I mean, it's nice to snack tray.
1: Yeah, that's something you do like on a Thursday night just because.
2: Yeah, right, but you still have to go to the store, buy all the food, put it together. Why don't go somewhere that can do it for you?
0: But we could go to a different grocery store than we normally go to, a few towns over.
3: Like luau decorations, make your house look tropical.
0: Right, put the
2: again,
0: lights.
2: You're putting all that work into right it for
1: setting.
2: What?
1: Might as well just go ahead and go somewhere.
2: Yeah.
0: Well, we're throwing ideas around and like, well, should we drive somewhere? What do we do? And so I've never heard of this, but I've been told that this has been a thing for a minute. You know how kids are so obsessed with these LOL dolls? The whole idea is you're buying a surprise. Mm-hmm. So you get this little plastic ball. I call it garbage. They call it toy. And they open it up and they love it because they don't know what they're going to get as they open up all the little packages.
1: Right.
0: Well, this is happening with Groupon. Apparently, they are selling $199 mystery vacations. And right there, I love it. You sign up. You don't know where you're going. And then you get booked for wherever the mystery destination is. And it sounded a lot cooler to me than I think it actually is. I was hoping it'd be like, oh, there's this little town in the middle of Kentucky and you're going to get flown in and then you're going to go to this boutique little, you know, coffee shop for breakfast. It's not that. It's a lot of like New York, Miami, Las Vegas, which is fine. They're all great.
1: No, there's various tiers though. There's like a gold tier, a silver tier, a bronze tier, and every tier has a different location. So like there's like Bangkok if it's like a silver tier. So they are cool destinations too.
0: And have you used this before?
1: Not just Miami and like Vegas. No, I have not used this before.
0: Okay, so I'm intrigued for sure. The more like fancy ones, there aren't as many of those, but it's kind of like, I guess, buying a pack of baseball cards, right? You might get the one with the jersey embossed in it, but you probably won't.
3: Yeah,
0: so,
3: something like that.
0: But I guess,
2: you're telling me for $200, they take care of everything and they send you somewhere?
0: Well, but then there's some extra fees and things like that.
2: Oh,
0: yeah.
2: Okay.
0: So it sounds like if you want to book a vacation and not know where it's going, it sounds like you're going to be paying for it. But there are other websites like Pack Up and Go, Mystery Vacations, Journey that have been doing this for a little while. I kind of love the concept. I think in this world where we kind of know everything that's coming at every second of the day, it's nice to be surprised with something where we don't have control. We can just let it go. Let somebody else choose for us. It's like the large version of my wife saying, just pick something for dinner. I don't want to have to pick dinner. This happened last night. She's like, just pick something. Okay, fine. We'll do pizza. And she was happy. She just didn't want to make the choice.
1: Yeah, sometimes that's the case.
0: Yeah. So this is a work in progress. I'm checking into this. This is the TJ Show. 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

0: I want you, I need you, oh God. 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
1: 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Kenny and his family have figured this out. It might be one of my favorites. 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

0: 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You know, Kenny, your family, you have a lot of love for one another.
1: I would agree with that.
0: Yeah, I love that. You've definitely seen Kenny's family loving each other in action.
2: Yeah, they do that well.
0: And your brother's birthday this past weekend, he decides he wants to go and run a marathon for his birthday. Well, happy birthday.
1: A triathlon.
0: Triathlon?
1: 1 mile swim, 24.6 miles on a bike, and a 10K, which is just over 6 miles.
0: Yeah, for me, I'm just going with cake. But if you want to move that much, hey, good for you.
1: Yeah, he's on a health kick. He's doing great.
0: That's great. But you know what I think is so cool? You showed up to support him in his race.
1: Yeah, I thought he'd appreciate that.
0: And, of course, Kenny recorded himself cheering on the sidelines. Let's dig into this.
1: That's my brother! Woo!
0: You there with his wife?
1: Yeah, and okay. His sons.
0: Okay.
1: Good job, John!
3: Yay. Happy birthday!
0: And that's your sister. They all show up.
1: Yeah,
0: imagine this.
1: Yep.
2: That's good stuff.
0: It's beautiful.
1: Torture yourself for your birthday.
0: Yeah, accurate. So this is where Kenny is being Kenny. He decides to jump into the race with his brother. So these people have been running this thing for how many miles?
1: Exactly.
0: And he just gets in at the end and starts running alongside. Aww. He can't just let him finish.
1: I won. I crossed the finish line first.
4: Let's go, birthday boy!
0: Into the track.
5: You can do it!
0: Screaming Adam Sandler quotes. No, is that Rob Schneider?
1: In an Adam Sandler movie.
0: Got it.
5: Come on, bro. Check it out. Come on, bro. You can't beat me. You can't beat me.
0: Like, maybe he just wants to finish on his own.
2: Right.
0: In peace. But Kenny
2: started on his own, wants to finish on his own.
0: Right.
5: Come on. You can do it. You can do it.
0: Was he annoyed or he loved that?
1: Well, you know something? He said afterwards he thought of 100 things to do, but he couldn't think of it while he was running. Like, he wanted to tackle me. He wanted to grab the phone out of my hand. He wanted to do all of these things. So he was a little annoyed, I think.
6: Great job.
3: Congratulations.
6: You got a friend.
3: Congratulations.
5: Good job, Johnny.
0: I think that's sweet. I think it's sweet you did that. So then you go back to the house and you celebrate. And I want to play this because I think this is very unique. I've never heard any family do this. They sing happy birthday, but they're all off sync.
5: Wait for my dad. Hey, wait before you do.
0: So now he's doing an impression of his dad. It's just a mess.
5: Hey, wait before you do anything.

0: I've never heard any other family do this, Kenny. You see how bad you can make it. Oh, all right. Okay, Kenny. Well, happy birthday. Look at that.
1: I would stop celebrating my birthday.
0: Yeah. Like, I mean, that is
1: not look forward to.
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1: 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This is the TJ Show, and we needed to start this segment because of my dog, Luna. My wife, Jess, would leave the house, thought, wow, she must be lonely all by herself. So she decided to turn the radio on one day. She'll hear Dada's voice, that's me. Turns out the show put her to sleep. She was so bored with our show, and we figured it out. It was because we were only talking about human-related issues. So we switched that up. We started featuring the biggest stories and animal headlines. We called it Luna's Animal Tales. Now she waits by the radio. Other pets love it, too. People even love this segment. Let's start with this superstar cat named Toast. What a perfect name. This is a terrifying story. There was a mechanical issue, started a fire in a Utah apartment building. The whole structure went up in flames in a matter of minutes. That's scary stuff. Residents in the Salt Lake City suburb and their pets, they were all evacuated from the building in the immediate aftermath. But Toast the cat was nowhere to be found. Toast Malone, by the way, full name.
2: Nice. That's cute.
1: One of the greatest names for a cat. And it was behind a washing machine. The owners couldn't get to it. They had to flee the apartment. The blaze reportedly raged on for 60 hours before the firefighters fully extinguished it. More than 72 hours after the fire began, rescuers found Toast Malone inside of a closet. The cat survived. It was totally fine.
2: That's awesome.
1: It was a little shaken up. More than 100,000 gallons of water were sprayed around it, sprayed into the building. There was smoke everywhere. Toast the cat was safely reunited with a very grateful owner and said, well, you know, I felt like she might be alive. So that's good news. Kitty cat is okay. A horse that might be a rock star soon. There's a video posted online showing a woman named Michaela. She's an artist in Los Angeles. She's strumming guitar strings, singing the lyrics to Dolly Parton's song 9 to 5. A moment later, the horse jumps in and starts chomping on the strings and starts playing the chords.
3: Wow.
1: Which is very impressive. The horse was a Kentucky-bred horse that's 7 years old. He was biting people. Not a great reputation. Michaela fell in love with this horse. For the work that she does at this shelter, she gets free riding lessons. Maybe we'll see a horse in a rock band right around the corner.
2: Yeah, the horse had a
4: rock and roll attitude, you know? He just needed an outlet.
1: And then, the world's ugliest dog. It's official. A new crown has been given to Ginny Lou. This is a dog. It's a 6-year-old pug. It has a tongue that permanently hangs out of the side of her mouth. She was discovered in South Korea in the mountains. She was living in a little shack. Nowadays, she's a constant source of mischief and joy. She goes into elementary schools with other rescue pugs to teach children about the importance of adopting pets. She also visits hospice patients, bringing a lot of joy to a lot of people. $5,000 top prize for an ugly dog.
4: Well done.
2: Pays to be ugly.
1: Well, I've learned that. 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

0: 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What a cool story. We'll get to this a few moments away. 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

0: 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This is the TJ Show, or news. It sounds different around here. Kenny reads through every story he can find, and then he brings us the most interesting ones. Kenny, what's happening on the planet today?
1: Welcome to the big leagues. St. Louis Cardinals rookie outfielder Joshua Baez, perhaps the greatest rookie debut in the history of Major League Baseball.
0: This is a very exciting story.
1: Yeah, top of the first inning, the first pitch he sees in the big leagues, a two-run home run over the center field fence.
0: That's enough, by the way. That's a great start.
1: Yeah. Then he's up again in the top of the fourth inning. Solo shot. Line drive over the left field wall.
0: This guy.
1: Third at bat. Sixth inning. Another two-run home run over the right field wall. He did end with a ground out to shortstop. But three out of four with five RBIs. Not too shabby.
0: That's your team, J-Bo.
2: Yeah. Three home runs.
0: Do you know this guy?
2: That's great. Do I know this guy?
0: Do you know of him?
2: No, I don't know of him.
1: He's a rookie. I mean, people know about him now.
2: Yeah.
1: And he has got a bright future in the majors. He is the only player in the modern era of Major League Baseball to start his career with three consecutive home runs.
0: Wow. That's incredible.
1: Yeah.
0: Do we think he's like going to be a star player, or was this a fluke? What do you think?
1: No, I mean, he was a prospect in their farm system working his way through the ranks. I think he's got great potential. He can play all of the outfield positions, and they also expect him to be a designated hitter as well. So he's got some skills.
0: Sounds like he's well equipped for that.
2: Yeah, I'm looking forward to seeing him do well.
0: Very cool. Kenny, what else do you have?
1: A treasure find story for you, TJ. This one in Belgium. Construction workers digging for a sewer line below an old brewery found $10.4 million in gold coins and gold bars.
0: That's got to be somewhere around here. Where is it, J-Bo?
2: I don't know.
0: How do we start digging?
2: You're the one with the metal detector.
0: I know, but I tried that and I almost cut a power line in the ground. And that, you know, you may never have seen me again, J-Bo. I don't know if you want me searching for anything with a metal detector.
2: No.
0: Can we just dig randomly and hope we'll find something?
2: No, you'll still hit a power line.
1: Or a gas line, which could be even worse. It could, like, explode. You have to call before you dig anything.
0: I think, in reality, part of the ground has to erode because of rain or something, and we see the corner of a treasure box.
1: Yeah.
0: And then we start digging.
1: I hope it happens for you.
0: Well, I always keep my eyes on the ground.
1: Well, in
0: this way to live.
1: Particular case, they believe that the owners of the brewery may have stashed this gold away after World War II. Now, there is a law in Belgium. The rightful owners have 5 years to claim this gold. The current property owners, it's a local welfare support organization. They hope that the funds could be used to support their daily community programs. As far as the construction workers who found this gold, they know they don't have a right to it, but they may be entitled to a finder's fee. So we'll keep our eye on this story to see what they get, if anything.
0: What else, Kenny?
1: Oh, in New Jersey, another treasure find. A family came across a megalodon tooth.
0: I'll even take that.
2: That is pretty cool.
0: A multi-million-year shark?
1: Yeah, that could be 80 feet long. They lived between 23 and 3.6 million years ago. They were just searching for seashells, and they came across this rock with a hole in it. The little kid puts his hand in the hole and pulls out this giant shark
0: Incredible.
1: Tooth.
0: Kenny, thanks for keeping us somewhat informed.
1: That's what's happening.
0: Stream the TJ Show, myq1031.com.

0: 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Leslie in Pensacola, Florida. So you have an interesting little backstory. You used to work in a record shop 50 years ago?
1: I managed a record store for 8 years back when vinyl was final. That's giving my age away a little bit.
2: Vinyl's fine. Yeah, vinyl's bad.
1: You know. Yeah, I know it is, but the record stores aren't.
0: And, I know.
1: That was over 50 years ago, so...
0: Can I ask you something about your record store days?
1: Yes.
0: Back when you... So 50 years ago, you were working at a record store. Do you remember, was there a specific record that came out at that time where there was just so much excitement in the store? Does one come to mind?
1: My gosh. Saturday Night Fever, that was one of them that just exploded. You couldn't get it out of the boxes. Now, I worked at Record Bar and Sound Shop both.
0: And would you guys like rip open the record and start playing it there in the store?
1: Oh, absolutely. Absolutely. Mm-hmm. It was great, you know, and the public was wonderful because people would come in, but you had everybody. You had the classical snobs. I was very blessed to grow up. I loved all music, everything.
0: What did a record cost 50 years ago?
1: You could get them for $3.99 and $4.99.
2: Hey. Please.
3: Wow.
1: People would spend their weekend... You know, and they would come to the record store and read the records. They spent hours reading them. I mean, they flew off the shelf. And then when Elvis died, people literally came in and stole our divider cards, plastic divider cards that had his name on them.
0: Wow.
2: Oh, my goodness.
1: It was, people came in just bawling. They were just bawling when he died.
0: Isn't that interesting? It was beyond just finding music. It was this community center where you'd go, you'd talk about music, you'd celebrate together, you'd grieve.
1: We had a very good time, but, you know, we had in-store plays. The musicians that were from all over the country, they would come in the store and do store plays.
0: That's fun.
1: And back then, Aaron Neville and his brothers, they were bringing their albums around and saying, hey, we'll give you 10 if y'all can sell them.
0: Leslie, thank you for sharing all of that. I feel like we just hopped in a time machine.
2: You know, it sounds like fun times.
0: Cool. To a peaceful time.
1: Oh, I know. It's a whole nother ball game.
0: Well, Leslie, listen, you have an amazing day. Thank you for sharing all that. Always great to hear from you, and you call us anytime.
1: Okay. Well, y'all just have a wonderful week, and now y'all are appreciated.
2: You too, Leslie.
0: Thanks,
2: take care
0: Leslie.
2: Of yourself.
1: All right.
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0: 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What'd you do over the weekend, J-Bo?
1: My husband Archer and I, we celebrated my stepdad's birthday. He passed away 2 years ago unexpectedly, and so every year we do something to celebrate him. And so we found a new restaurant, checked it out. It was great, great food. And then, which is something my stepdad would have done, like on his birthday, was go out to eat. And then we got Mexican food, which is my stepdad's favorite food. And after that, we played a scratch-off, which is what he liked to do. And
0: so he had a routine every birthday.
1: It wasn't necessarily a routine. He would play scratch-offs whenever, but every birthday, he would like to go to a new restaurant.
0: How'd you do?
1: On what?
0: Scratch-offs.
1: Yeah, we bought a $10 scratch-off and won $200.
2: Wow!
0: Whoa!
1: So nicely I was done. Like, appreciate the assist, Dad. Thanks.
0: That is awesome.
1: Yeah, it was awesome.
0: How special is that?
3: It's really cool.
1: Yeah, it was cool.
0: That's good. How did you feel about the whole day?
1: It was great.
0: Is it a tough day for you?
1: It was really great. It's a tough day leading up to it, just like Father's Day is a tough day leading up to it. But being able to celebrate him and talk about him, and I think that's a happy thing. The memories are happy stuff. So
0: absolutely. Yeah, it is so complex. You know, you're very good at, because I've had a loss in my life. You're always very good about asking, like, what are you guys doing on that day? How are you spending that time? Mm-hmm. And it's interesting. I would otherwise never bring it up. Like, I wouldn't talk about it. I mean, maybe I would now, but there was a time in my life where I would have just totally ignored it.
1: Yeah.
0: And I love that you're so open and you share these feelings and what you're going through. I mean, it's a tough thing. You totally weren't, that came out of nowhere.
1: Yeah, I totally came out of nowhere. Happened. Yeah, it was very, very, very sad. But I think it's these things, these losses are a part of life, and you gotta be able to talk about those things too.
0: Well, there's some healing that happens in talking about it and on like the way you're honoring him. And every day, every year you make it a point to go out. That's got to be really special.
1: Yeah, it was a great day.
0: We do a similar thing with because we lost a baby many years ago. We will have a family day without a doubt. It's May 17th and we'll make sure we carve out time. And there's just something special about being intentional, remembering the people that we've lost in our life.
1: That you lost and also loved.
0: Yeah, absolutely. Heather, on that note, how did you do over the weekend?
4: Oh, I went to the beach.
0: Yes.
4: Which was kind of fun.
0: Is that where that tan came from? You look like you're glowing today.
4: I burned, actually, because, you know. It's funny, when you put sunblock on and, like, you miss certain spots, like, and then you get burned. Like, I got burned on my wrists.
0: Yeah.
4: My
0: is that
4: ankles,
0: what that streak?
4: Yeah. Can you see it? Yeah,
0: I see a streak.
4: My ankles are burned, so, like, I found the spots that I missed with the sunscreen.
0: That's cool.
4: But it was fun, yeah.
0: Do you go boogie boarding? I can't picture you doing that kind of stuff.
4: I don't anymore because I'm 40.
0: Why?
4: But I do. But I do love the water. The water was awesome this weekend. It was very warm. Like usually, it's not that warm where we go to the beach. It was like being in Earth's womb. It was like, and it was just like it wasn't like super like choppy, but it was nice. Like a nice like you know rhythm to it. It was really cool.
0: You know, lately I've never had this feeling when I go to the beach, but lately I keep expecting some creature to walk out of it and say, "All right, life's changed now. Here we go. This is the next round."
4: No creatures.
0: No creatures yet, right?
4: One creature.
0: And I'm grateful for that. Like every day I wake up and I go, okay, that hasn't happened yet, so that's good.
4: Yeah, I'm sure there were some somewhere,
0: right.
4: But I didn't see any.
1: Just lurking.
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1: 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We have Nikki.
2: No way.
1: What? No, this
2: no
1: is
2: way.
1: Nikki in South Carolina, who's claimed that she's taken away my man card. Nikki, listen, since you've been attacking the way I handle myself, I've been keeping a list of all the things that I've done that I thought you might be proud of me for.
3: He's trying to redeem himself, Nikki.
2: And it's excellent. I'm listening.
1: Okay. So I want to let you know that a couple weeks ago, I got stuck in Cleveland because my flights were canceled. I had to drive home 9 hours, and I did it with a smile on my face.
2: Wow.
3: Through the night.
1: Yeah, through the night. How about that? Just so I could get home to my wife.
2: Well, that's definitely points. Because it's very manly to me for a man to appreciate and speak about his wife in a high regard.
3: Yeah. So, he's the manliest man you've ever seen.
2: Yeah, you just grew a whole inch right there.
1: I almost got run over by a truck, so yeah, that was also something on that list. I had to navigate it on the highway.
3: You see, stop
2: All right,
3: it.
2: Now you're manifest. Now you're your mom.
3: See, now we're reaching.
1: All right, so
3: now your mom, who worries a lot.
2: You have a sister?
1: I don't have a sister. No.
3: He is the sister.
1: No, I'm not.
2: Girl, that's exactly what I was thinking. Like, your mom didn't get a girl, so she's like, all right, I got this kid I've got to manipulate. And is your brother a manly man?
1: He's okay.
3: Yeah, he's a hiking type of man.
1: He's tall. I have a beard, by the way.
4: He still plays baseball.
2: Okay, and do you use product on your beard?
1: Yeah, I use some beard balm.
2: No. Do you have a regimen?
1: Yeah, a little bit, sure. I want to look halfway decent.
2: Okay, so that's totally not manly. Just
1: All right.
3: Self-care is manly. He cares enough about himself.
2: We'll work on it.
3: He knows if he cares for himself that it also benefits his wife. So there's a full circle moment right there.
1: That's right. Nikki, we love you.
2: Actually, I took a video. Somebody's rooster was loose in my yard. I'll give you the quick version.
1: Don't tell me you ate it.
2: So I grabbed my crab net. No. And I went, I trapped him in my dog pen. And then I went in and I got him. And I came out with the chicken holding him by his feet upside down with my crab net. And I was like, yeah. And my friend said to me, are you going to send that to TJ to show him how manly you are? And I was like, you know what? I wasn't gonna, but I am now.
1: Well, I can't wait to see it, Nikki.
2: Okay.
1: Always a pleasure talking to you. I'll keep my list going, and we'll keep you posted on how I'm doing, okay?
2: Yeah, and actually, there's a little exercise. Every time you're about to do something, back up for a second and say, WWKD. What would Kenny do? And he's right there. Just go back.
1: I don't want to live that way, if that's okay.
2: But he's a man. No, a manly man.
4: That's right, Nikki.
3: Nikki.
4: Preach.
3: Man boy.
5: I think we need more information on that one.
4: Preach.
5: Before you can judge.
2: Okay.
3: No.
4: Nah, they're just bitter.
1: Call me next Monday or anytime in between. We always love hearing from you. And we'll talk to you soon.
2: All right. Man up, dude.
1: All right. Thank you. Yeah. You're the best, Nikki.

0: 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We're going to get to this a few moments away. It's coming up in the news on the TJ Show.
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0: 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This is the TJ Show, our news. It sounds different around here. Kenny reads through every story he can find, and then he brings us the most interesting ones. Kenny, what's happening on the planet today?
1: A man attempting an armed robbery of the jewelry department at a Costco in Greenville, South Carolina, armed with a pickaxe and machete, thwarted by Costco's very members.
2: Wow.
0: What a terrifying situation.
2: Yeah.
0: That is just unthinkable. And also, I guess, how do you get in with all that stuff? Although they're not checking you. It's not like they're patting you down.
2: It's a metal detector when you walk into a... Not in my Costco anymore.
3: Yeah, mine either. Yeah. Maybe a hoodie, oversized coat.
2: Yeah.
3: But those members who detained that guy should get free memberships.
0: Seriously. Right. And, like, give him honey. Let everyone pick something.
3: An unlimited sample. So if I come around six times, I don't want to hear it.
0: Exactly right.
1: Well, I don't mean to make light of the situation, but we don't know whether or not the armed robber presented his Costco membership upon entry into the store, because they check the cards when you get in, don't they?
0: That's a good thought. Yeah.
2: Well, the only thing that stops a bad guy with a Costco membership is a good guy with a Costco membership. You know what I mean?
1: Yeah, and that's what happened. So you had customers and employees. This guy had taken the pickaxe to the glass display cases. Ooh. He broke a few of them, and then the customers all detained him until police were able to survive. One customer did sustain injuries while helping subdue the suspect and received a medical attention from the EMS people that were there on the scene. So it doesn't seem like serious injuries, but one person was hurt.
0: Glad those guys got together and did something about it. It's terrible.
1: Yeah, now he's charged with armed robbery and third-degree assault and battery.
0: Kenny, what else do you have?
1: D23 was over the weekend. This is the ultimate Disney fan event where they reveal new things coming to Disney's either in the movies, TV, or even at their theme parks. It's called D23 because that's the year that Disney was founded by Roy and Walt Disney in 1923, and that's the name of the Disney fan club. So we got more sneak peeks at Avengers Doomsday coming in December, a new X-Men reboot with a whole new cast. Also, Incredibles 3 confirmed, the storyline shifting to the kids, Violet and Dash. We have confirmed Zootopia 3.
0: Hey, there you go.
2: Nice.
0: And also can't get enough of those.
1: Confirmed Coco 2.
2: Yes.
1: And a lot of Frozen 3. There was Kristen Bell, Idina Menzel performing a new version of Frozen Heart, and Josh Gad as Olaf performing a new Olaf song called Ooh Samantha.
0: Excellent.
2: Coco 2. That's what I'm.
0: What was Coco 1 again?
2: That was the one where he goes. It's about Dia de Muerte.
0: Yes.
3: Day of the Dead.
0: Yeah. I totally forgot about that movie. Yeah, that was a great movie.
1: Yeah.
0: All right. What else you got, Kenny?
1: Well, just want to mention, we're thinking about our friends in Hawaii. They had a hurricane come through, Hurricane Lala, over the weekend, affecting mostly the Big Island and Maui. Heavy rainfall, mudslides, homes reportedly washed away, and over 200,000 power outages. So damage assessment starts today, according to the governor of Hawaii.
0: Kenny, thanks for keeping us somewhat informed.
1: That's what's happening.
0: Keep streaming the TJ Show, myq1031.com.

will fade eventually. So if our time is running out, day after day, we'll make the mundane a masterpiece. Oh my, my, oh my, my love, I take one look at you, you're taking me out.

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1: Well, you guys have been talking about Mondays a lot, and I get it. Everyone says they have a hard time Monday, and I've got a pretty good idea of something that we've put into place when my daughter started hating Mondays at about the age of 12.
0: At 12 years old, she started hating Mondays.
1: Yeah. I hear it at work, but it really bothered me with my daughter, you know, saying she hated Mondays. I kept telling her, you can't hate Mondays, because if you hate Mondays, that's 1/7 of your life you're going to hate. Plus, you're going to ruin part of your Sunday dreading Monday. So we started coming up with a routine that we call Marvelous Monday.
0: And what is that?
1: So on Marvelous Monday, we have a Marvelous Monday breakfast that has, like, salmon and just really good stuff, avocado, blueberries, all that stuff. And then also, it's a choreless day. We're not allowed to have chores at all. So we don't do, you can't do dishes, you can't do laundry, you can't do yard work. And actually on Sundays now, we look forward to Monday. It's like, I don't have anything I have to do, and I got a great breakfast. Nice.
2: Way to go, Dad. That's great.
0: Dan, yeah, that's like some champion level dad stuff right there.
1: We love Mondays now.
0: Wow. Well, there you go. I've taken note. That sounds very exciting,
2: so sweet.
0: Dan. Thank you for listening to our show.
1: Oh, thank you guys. You guys are great. I love listening to you guys. You're positive. It's just wonderful.
0: Well, I guess we're a part of Marvelous Mondays, J-Bo.
2: I'm thankful for that.
0: That's great. Dan.
1: You're part of Marvelous Monday.
0: There you go. Hey. Well, have a great day, Dan. Be safe out there in this wild world.
1: Thank you. You guys too. Bless you.
2: You take care, Dan.
3: Thanks,
0: all right.
3: Happy Monday.
0: Have a good one.
1: Bye.
2: Bye.
0: I like that. Marvelous Mondays has a ring to it.
2: Yeah,
0: it's cool.
2: That's pretty cool.
0: I love that he's like doing the dad thing very well and addressing these issues, because I had a weird one this weekend. So my youngest daughters, they're playing with these like magnet blocks. It's not the magnet tiles. It's like the cheap version.
2: Okay.
0: And they're building a palm tree. And so this is what they decided. Willa, my middle daughter, would decide when the timer ends. Now, there's no actual timer, but they're building their tree as high as they can. And so Willa's working on hers. Noah's working on hers. And as soon as Noah's tree falls down because it got too high, mm-hmm. Willa goes, okay, timer's up. I won.
2: And, wow.
0: And Noah just started crying like, "Dad, not fair." I'm like, Noah. There's not even a timer here. This is, why are you getting upset
2: fake
0: about
2: timer.
0: This?
2: But well,
4: because
2: still,
4: she's right. That
2: she's
4: wasn't
2: following
4: fair.
2: The rules, like the rules. I put that in quotes.
4: Yeah.
2: And it's not fair.
0: Willa stacks the deck so she wins.
4: Right.
0: I don't like that. And I said, Willa, you got to use a real timer. So I have a sand timer. And I said, you can use that. And that'll be 15 minutes. And then you know when it ends.
2: There you go.
0: But yeah, I wasn't expecting that one. This is the TJ Show. 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
4: Degrees, sunny conditions for tomorrow.
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Yeah. Don't talk down to me, that's not gonna work now. 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I don't even wanna go to your house. Every time I sit on that couch, I feel like you lecture me. Eventually, I bet that we could've made this work and probably would've figured things out. 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Okay, let's put my fake face on and pretend now. 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No, but at least you're happy.

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0: voicemail, but you might hear your voice on the next TJ show. 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

suicidal ideation. That's right. It appears these social media companies knew they had been causing serious harm to kids, but have done little to stop it. If your teen has been harmed by social media like Instagram, Facebook, Snapchat, TikTok, or YouTube, then you could be eligible for significant compensation. 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
6: For WCBI News, I'm meteorologist Mark Komodo. An extreme heat warning remains in effect for today. High temperatures expected to get up to 101 degrees. That heat index tell you up to 110. 20% chance of thunderstorms this afternoon. Other than that, mostly sunny conditions. Overnight low will be 76 degrees. Might have a lingering chance of thunderstorms early, but skies will be clearing out later on. Tomorrow's high temperature will be 95 and heat index value of about 105 degrees. Sunny conditions for tomorrow.
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0: Tame Impala and Jenny Dracula, not to be confused with Rob Zombie's Dracula. Very, very different songs. We got more hits on the way for you. Gracie Abrams, Samurai Clyde here, getting things started. Here's Louis Capaldi, Someone You Loved.
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fade eventually. So if our time is running out, day after day, we'll make the mundane a masterpiece. Oh my, my, oh my, my love, I take one look at you, you're taking me out.

Q1031, a album was released recently that got a 0 out of 10 rating. I didn't even know that was possible. I thought it didn't go that low. We got more hits for you. I'll tell you what the album is and why it got such a low rating in just a moment. Here's David Guetta and BB Rexha. I'm good.

new music from Ariana Grande, Petal. And not all new music is created equal, because Tyga just released an album called Starface, and Pitchfork gave it a 0 out of 10 rating, which I didn't even know was possible. But apparently they gave him that rating because the entire album is AI generated. Now, I have not listened to the album, but I don't think it like deserves my time. So, totally agree. You know, if all you did was go to a computer and go, make me an album, then I don't know. That's not really very impressive. I don't think it's worth a rating. We got more hits on the way. Benson Boone, Mystical, Magical. You're hanging out with Samurai Clyde on Q1031.

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That's a new one from Cat's Eye Animal. I remember when they first hit the scene, my wife would not stop singing Gnarly. It was like a earworm for her. We got more hits for Q1031.

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We'll talk about it after Teddy Swims. First, it's Sabrina Carpenter giving us the house tour on Q1031.

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You may not have known that Ferrari did make an electric vehicle. However, they only made one, and it was just auctioned for $40 million. So congratulations to whoever owns the only Ferrari EV. We got more hits on the way. Olivia Rodrigo, Q1031.

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Q1031, where we love getting winners. And we got a new way for you to win this week. The Harry Styles Flyaway. You want to see Harry Styles in the Big Apple, New York City. We've got national text keywords coming up. 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

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Me personally, I try not to eat the red meat too much anyways. 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

Q1031, the Golden Triangle's hit music station. So, you know those refunds that were promised because of the tariffs? Everybody would be getting refunds. Well, they're here, but you ain't getting them. We'll talk about it after SZA Snooze. First, throwing it over to Teddy Swims, Mr. Know-It-All. You're hanging with Samurai Clyde on Q1031.

Thanks for hanging with me, Samurai Clyde. If you remember, there were promises made about getting refunds because of the tariffs that have been implemented and made everyone's cost of living go up. So the refunds are here, and there are refunds being issued. However, they're going to companies. Big old companies are getting those refunds, not you. So, you know, who could have seen that coming? We got more hits. Taylor Swift, I Knew It, I Knew You on Q1031.

Q1031, Fortnite has officially revealed upcoming icons coming to their game, and they have pulled from a ton of gaming icons, including Sora, Crash, Spyro, Mega Man, Persona, and other gaming legends. So it's going to be really interesting to see it all get implemented. We got more hits on the way. DJ O, end of beginning. You're hanging with Samurai Clyde, Q1031.

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National Weather Service in Memphis has issued a severe thunderstorm warning for northeastern Chickasaw County in northeastern Mississippi, southeastern Union County in northeastern Mississippi, eastern Pontotoc County in northeastern Mississippi, Itoamba County in northeastern Mississippi, Lee County in northeastern Mississippi, northwestern Monroe County in northeastern Mississippi, until 7:15 p.m. Central Daylight Time. At 6:28 p.m. Central Daylight Time, a severe thunderstorm was located over Tupelo, moving east at 25 miles per hour. Hazard, 60 miles per hour wind gusts. Source, radar indicated. Impact, expect damage to roofs, siding, and trees. Locations impacted include Tupelo, Pontotoc, Fulton, Baldwin, Verona, Oklahoma, Trey State Park, Tom Bigby State Park, Saltillo, Guntown, Shinyan, Plantersville, Nantucket, Fairview, New Harmony, Pratt's Friendship, Troy, Sandy Springs, New Wren, and Blair. This includes Interstate 22 in Mississippi between mile markers 71 and 109. For your protection, move to an interior room on the lowest floor of a building.

Q1031 got a new big opening on 45. Ollie's is having a grand opening event this Wednesday on Highway 45. 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

You've been hanging with Samurai Clyde, and I appreciate you for it. However, it is time for me to hit the old dusty trail and get my night started. Leaving you with Jade and Tyler nightly. I'll see you tomorrow for more hit music and more good times. 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
1: If you're here, you're already in. Welcome to Nightly with Jaden Tyler. We got new music, new conversations happening this hour. But let's start with work holidays. Why can't our birthdays be one?
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2: 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It's Nightly with Jaden Tyler, and it starts now.